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I need these beautiful things that I've got. Hey, you need me.

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That's why we play them. 104.7 and 102.7 on FM, 1500 on AM, WPMB.

I love that one. Taylor Swift and Opalite. Really fun to sing along with. And yes, we are all waiting for those wedding pictures. Really, Swifties are on pins and needles, right? And maybe she just wants to keep this part of her life more private, because can you imagine being such a public figure? Your whole entire life is on display. So we totally get that. Maybe one day we'll get to see those photos.

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to caffeinate or not to caffeinate this time of day. I don't know. You got to call it. It's really up to you. I mean, I try to abstain right about now because I don't want to stay up all night. That's me. It's Sabrina Carpenter and Espresso.

0: is Alex Warren and Ordinary. It is that time for the hash for today. Some studies say September ranks as the second most common birth month following August. Some believe it's because September falls 9 months after the holiday season and the colder winter months when people tend to spend more time indoors, which, yep, I could see that. Whether you get pulled over or get into a crash, drinking and driving will change your whole world. Drive sober or get pulled over, paid for by NHTSA.
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That is Olivia Dean and Man I Need. A little later on this hour, we're going to hear from Ella Langley, a monster hit from Ella Langley. Her hit song, Choosin' Texas, has now tallied a record-breaking 20th week at number one on the Billboard Hot 100, making it now the sole longest top non-holiday Hot 100 hit in the chart's history. The single first led the list in February. Trivia question for you. Did you know the song that was the longest charting number one in the Hot 100's history? Well, that's right. Mariah Carey's All I Want for Christmas Is You. Starting Stronger starts at AutoZone, where they've got battery solutions in the form of free battery testing, free battery charging, and replacement battery.